Shot myself in the foot, blew it. Got myself in a rut. My friends know I'm such a little idiot. I'm sorry for the things I said. I hate myself, so I make a mess. Make a mess.

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I'm a garbage excuse for a friend or a muse. I'm sorry for the things I said. I hate myself, so I make a mess. Make a mess, make a mess, let's make amends.

0: Here, take it.
1: What? But you know, I can't read this.
0: Well, you have to learn.
2: Because now it's up to you.

0: nenhuma saudade eterna.
1: Sem intervalo, 60 minutos.
2: I'm limited. Just look at me. Not with your eyes, but theirs.